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2: Screen Time tonight marks the anniversary of the death of Lord of the Rings author J.R.R. Tolkien in 1973. Here's an excellent BBC documentary from 1998 entitled Tolkien, An Awfully Big Adventure. It includes file footage with J.R.R. Tolkien himself. Also, at the time, new interviews with his son, Christopher Tolkien, Rainer Unwin, the son of the original Hobbit publisher, and Alan Lee, the great illustrator, my favorite of the Tolkien properties. He would later go on to do a cameo as one of the Nazgûl in Peter Jackson's The Lord of the Rings. From 1998, Tolkien, An Awfully Big Adventure.
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3: Summertime is almost over. Here comes Labor Day. How did you spend the sunshine that we've been getting since back in May? It always seems you've got lots of plans, but then when the summer's through, the list of what you did is shorter than what you wanted to do. But you still have time these several days till Labor Day is here. So if you want to have some fun, then get your rear in gear. 'Cause when the day comes that you die, you won't be thinking, "Dear me, I wish I'd spent more time on the couch just watching my TV."
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0: From ashes to new, doing it Wednesday style on Hard Drive XL. Tyler Connolly from Theory of a Dead Man here later as featured artist. We will also continue with features geared towards the anniversary of the passing of author J.R.R. Tolkien in 1973, who gave us The Lord of the Rings, The Hobbit, and many of my other favorite works. As a matter of fact, if you are listening closely here to the show, you will hear all sorts of subliminal Tolkien references, a very nerdy program tonight, but I have always found that many, if not most, heavy music fans are also huge Tolkien fans and regular readers. They're not a bunch of dummies like the rest of the media makes it out.
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From Buffalo, New York, this is Ryan Perds, Sour on Hard Drive XL. Odds and Ends is on deck. We will mark the first birthday of a famed rocker since his passing just last year.

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1: The great Sam Rivers of Limp Bizkit, born this day in 1977. This is the first birthday for him since passing away in October of last year. Dino Cesaris from Fear Factory is 60. Phil Lipscomb from Taproot is 50. The mighty Steve Porcaro from Toto, 69 years old. Amy Osborne of the Osborne family is 43. Keanu Reeves, the bass player for Dogstar, I think he may have done some film work too, 62 years old, whilst NFL great Terry Bradshaw is 78. Finally, a doubly dark day for we nerds. 1969, the final episode of the original Star Trek aired on NBC. Then, this day, 1973, the death of J.R.R. Tolkien, who wrote The Hobbit and The Lord of the Rings, and The Silmarillion, and Farmer Giles of Ham.
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1: Tyler Connolly from Theory of a Dead Man joining me in just a moment as featured artist on Hard Drive XL, where the honor group of the night is... orcs. You know, when you think about it, they were just following orders.

0: Tyler Connelly from Theory of a Dead Man is back as featured artist. It seems you have adjusted to the new way of releasing songs more often, just not with full albums. How do you like that so far?
1: It's easier to write better quality songs. Historically for us and probably every other band, when you write an album, you have a bunch of songs and usually you'll focus on two or three tracks, unless it's, you know, Led Zeppelin 4 or something. Like usually there's only a few tracks and the rest, unfortunately, are like album tracks and you make them cool and you know, maybe you'll do like something between the songs. But now it's like putting music out more often is a better idea because fans, if you gave fans 12 songs, they listen to the 12 songs and go, okay, where's the next batch? And they're like, oh, it's going to be in 2 years or 3 years. Now we give them six songs to listen to six songs. They go, wow, these songs are all really good. They're quality songs. And like, when's the next batch? It's like 6 months. And then we're going to give you more 6 months later. So now it's like recording six songs is not that huge, grand of a task to go in. It's like a month in the studio is expensive. Now we can go and record three songs at a time. And now we can just like, we just recorded three for the second EP and they're all new songs. So it's not necessarily the leftovers, which is typical. It's like, oh, we did EP one. Then we're like, man, is EP two just going to be the, the B sides? That's not good. So luckily I wrote three more. We wrote three more and they're really good. And we're all very excited. So that's why we're doing this.

0: Hard Drive XL music from The Smashing Pumpkins, preceded by Theory of a Dead Man, Winnebago Lay Low. That is part of their new EP, Part 1, Funeral Songs, dropping on Friday. Matter of fact, if you would like to check out more of my interview with Tyler Connelly or some of my conversation with Chad Gray or many other rock stars, Hard Drive Radio Socials, Facebook, Twitter, and Instagram. You will also find, oddly enough, a picture of the grave of author J.R.R. Tolkien, who passed this day in 1973. He gave us The Hobbit, The Lord of the Rings. When I was last in Oxford in the UK, I visited his gravesite.
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0: Many of our features tonight have been geared towards my fellow Tolkien fans. This is the anniversary of the death of J.R.R. Tolkien of Lord of the Rings in 1973. Here is another excellent Tolkien documentary, Tolkien, The True Story of the Rings. Now, this documentary visits many of the real-life places that inspired The Lord of the Rings. These were places from the actual life of J.R.R. Tolkien that inspired him for certain places and things in The Lord of the Rings. I visited some myself, including those in his hometown of Oxford, where I visited on my last trip to the United Kingdom. If you are a Tolkien nerd like myself, this is the ultimate one to watch. Tolkien, The True Story of the Rings.
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4: Hey, what's up? 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

That is Mudvayne, with thanks to the band's Chad Gray for joining me as special guest last night, taking a moment from his excellent 30 Years of Madness tour. On now to The Warning on Hard Drive XL from their newly released Everything's Falling album.

0: That is Limp Bizkit to close out this edition of Hard Drive XL. We play it in memory of their founding member, bass player Sam Rivers. Born this day in 1977, this his first birthday since passing away last October. That'll do it for the show tonight. Looking ahead to tomorrow, Tyler Connolly from Theory of a Dead Man will return as featured artist. Tom Morello will be here as special guest. We are also going to hear from birthday girl this week, Lacey Sturm of Flyleaf from the Hard Drive Archive. Until then, I'm Lou Brutus, leaving you with the words of writer Dr. Hunter S. Thompson. In a nation ruled by swine, all pigs are upward mobile.
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In a world so divided, there's one thing everyone can agree on. 92.1 Bob Rocks. And that maybe there's really something wrong with Crazy Bob. 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
1: Yesterday, I was listening to Just Bob, and his question of the day, what's something you said you'd never do and then did? I'm going to tell you right now, have kids. There was a time where I had dreams of being a rock star. You know where I was yesterday?

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your plumbers aren't blasting Bob Rocks, grab a mop. Something's about to back up. Is that a Tootsie Roll? 92.1 Bob Rocks.

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1: Because I do lots of things to try to keep myself healthy. 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You know, I try supplements, I take vitamins, I drink mushroom coffee. I even tried the methylene blue. 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That stuff, you kind of drop it in the back of your throat there. And the stuff is, I know it's strong because it turns your pee blue, like Tidy Bowl blue. 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I don't know if it's working or if I don't have to scrub my toilets anymore.
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0: 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Flying off to Oahu to catch some waves?
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5: .1 Bob Rocks. Good morning, my friend. Welcome to the rock that never ends. I am your host, Crazy Bob. This is the As of Yet Unnamed Morning Show. Hey, man, I got to tell you, I went away for the weekend, obviously. And for some reason, I was like really tired. I didn't have to leave early in the morning. Normally, I book flights like at like 6 a.m., so I got to get up at midnight and get there by 2 and all that other stuff. But I booked a flight just in the afternoon, early afternoon, which is probably stupid to do on a Friday. You ever try to drive from the airport on a Friday during rush hour in Chicago? Yeah, I wouldn't suggest it. That being said, I remember getting on the plane, and I was just really super tired. And normally I sleep on a plane anyway. You know, I just put your little headphones in, listen to some tunes, and just kind of crash out. But then, you know, the little drink cart comes by, and you're like, yeah, I'll have a soda or whatever, coffee, water. I fell asleep and slept so hard that I missed the drink cart. Now, not a big deal, but I have a deviated septum, and I snore like crazy. Now, I don't know if I did or not. I don't remember snoring. I was sitting up. I wasn't laying down. If I was laying down, I know I would have snored. But if I did and you were on that flight, I apologize. I might have been shaking the plane. But, you know, normally when I snore, I kind of wake myself up. You know what I mean? But it didn't happen. And thankfully, somebody woke me up when it was time to debark or plane, whatever they call it. It was time to get off the plane. Yeah. So I'm kind of frightened, and I should have told the lady, hey, look, I'm going to go to sleep here. If I start to snore, just, you know, nudge me, push me, shake me, something. You know what I mean? So apologies to flight whatever it was from BWI to Midway. It was bad. Yeah, I don't know why I was so tired. Same thing on the way back. Yesterday was just kind of like, thankfully I took an extra day or else I would not have made it in. Let's get to The Rock. We'll talk ahead. 92.1 Bob Rocks.

92.1 Bob Rocks Music from I Am Crazy Bob. We've got all the things today. New Rock with a Hitter to Quit It. Rock Out with the Clock Out. Did You Know the Morning Post? And I've got a chance for you to see Triumph. Oh, my goodness. That's amazing. And we're going to do that in the 7 o'clock hour. Just listen for some Triumph. I'll look and see if we have some Triumph. Now, from what I've heard, we've still been fighting the entity. And I was trying to do what I could while I was away. But, see, we got this new program. And this program sometimes just likes to play whatever it wants. It's like, hey, we don't play that song. Ah, yes, you do. Now you do. So, it's all codes and numbers and zeros and ones. What, like a binary code? Whatever it is, we'll get it fixed out. In the meantime, if you hear some, you know, shaboozy, maybe you might hear, I don't know, like I said before, the Barbra Streisand, maybe Adele, be thrown in there. You know what I'm saying? Yeah, we're working on it. Well, I'll take that back. I'm working on it. It's just weird, you know? It's, you know, sometimes machines have a mind of their own, and they're like, let's play this instead. And I'm like, hey, come on, man. That's not what you're supposed to do what I say. So, yeah, we're still fighting the forces of digital evil. But we'll make it happen. We're going to make it happen, I promise. Here's the warning, 92.1 Bob Rocks.

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0: 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Because when temps go up, Crazy Bob's pants go down.
6: True story. Now, I heard something very, very strange. I always check the weather on the way out the door. It says there's a heat advisory and a flood watch simultaneously. So, yay to that. Let's see. Today, we're going to see AM light rain. But a high near 90 today. And then overnight, some thunderstorms with a high near, or a low down to 67. And then tomorrow we're going to see cloudy skies and a high near 88. Right now, it's about 73 at 92.1 Bob Rocks. 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Let me know what's going on. What are the top stories? What did I miss while I was gone? Questions, comments, let me know. We'll talk about those just ahead. 855-921-9200 or get in touch via the app. AC/DC 92.1 Bob Rocks.

0: 92.1 Bob Rock's music from Godsmack. Good morning, good morning, good morning, good morning. Do I sound weird? I sound weird in my headphones. I sound like I just woke up. My voice sounds really deep right now. Just to me, though. Not so much to you. Do I got a cold coming on? You know, last time I flew, I got COVID. Hopefully I'm not spreading it around to everybody here. All right, let's see what you have to say. 855-921-9200. You can get in touch via the BAP, too. L.A. Bob checking in. Says, good morning, brother. Crazy and Bob Nation. Have a great rest of your thirsty Thursday.
1: I'll drink of that.
0: By the way, I ate so good when I was away. I was only going. I stayed with my brother, and he cooked a couple of times. And the first thing I had when I got there is like, "What do you want, man? What do you?" You know, I was like, "Dude, I need an Italian beef sandwich." And there's a place up the road because I used to live in the same town he lives in now, and I used to be a maintenance manager at a little bunch of apartments and townhouses and a senior center. Anyway. Nummy. Let's see. Roll Off Bob says, good morning, Crazy Bob and Bob Nation. Happy Thirsty Thursday. Back at you, Roll Off Bob. Dr. Marley Bob to surgery. Holy snikes. CB, welcome back. Have a great wet kitty Thursday. Be safe and rock on. Is it wet near you? It might be. There's a chance of morning showers and a flood watch, but also a heat advisory. So we're living in strange times. Ron Bob says, good morning, Crazy. We severely missed you while you were away. Aw, I appreciate that. Happy throw her a bone Thursday, sir. Just saying, no pants weather alert. It's hard to predict what will happen today. Yeah, I tell you what, yesterday there were no pants at the Palatial Crazy Bob Estates. No, I take that back. I put on shorts because I had to go pick up my sons and we had dinner. Thanks to Casa Agave, right here in beautiful downtown Greencastle. Well, it's kind of downtown. But you know what? Greencastle is small. The whole of Greencastle is downtown. Anyway, they have great food there. We munched. Tacos were eaten. And my other son had a big old burrito. Beautiful Disaster Bob says, have a great day, Crazy Bob, Bob Nation. Thank you, Beautiful Disaster Bob. You know what? Let's put you in here because for some reason you're not here. Beautiful. Trevor Bob, top of the morning, laddie and the nation. Have a great thruster, fat ass Thursday. Also, welcome back. Dang! It's all about the big booties lately. I'm not hating. By the way, speaking of big booties, so I went to a high school reunion and they had a food truck provide the food. I didn't have any and I should have because I know I paid for it. Anyway, for like after they cleared everything out. Now we were, the place we went to was in the harbor. And it was essentially just like a pop-up. It was a permanent bar in like a little area. It wasn't like covered or anything like that. It was just outside. And thankfully it wasn't 100 degrees. It was beautiful. We were right on the lake. Had a nice breeze off the lake. But the food truck, you know, after everything is like last call, you guys can stay as long as you want. We're just closing everything down and blah, blah, blah. And we're just sitting outside on these little picnic tables, chatting away. And for like 45 minutes, this food truck tried to pull out, like to back out of the area. It just had a very small gate that opened up and it was mind-boggling to watch. It was a big old giant truck and then a food trailer behind it, and he just could not for the life of him get it out of, and we are just like, somebody go grab the wheel. And then, you know, all the little dudes were like, he ain't no construction worker. Yeah, it was a miracle to watch. And he just ended up parking it right back where it was. And he was going to come back the next day after everything was torn down and blah, blah, blah. Anyway, you ever watch someone try to back out a truck who can't back out a truck with a trailer? It was fascinating. Couldn't take my eyes off it. And then there was this girl who I believe was, I don't know if she was in charge of the manager of the food truck or who she was. She's trying to help him out, but she was kind of thick, but very, very attractive. I was like, thickness ain't having it. She's just sitting there with her arms folded, and she's just, it was amazing. I hope you had that much fun on your weekend. Bob Rocks.

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3: 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They've got all your NFA needs. Tell them Crazy Bob sent you and get armed. Get armed. Did you know that the average American uses 141 rolls of toilet paper every year? Making us number one for number twos. I see what you did there. Thank you very much for that. The Germans are second, using an average of 134 rolls annually. Did you know there's a difference between a coffin and a casket? A coffin is a hexagon with six sides, as seen in Westerns, and a casket is a rectangle with four sides, as seen in real life. Did you know that caterpillars have about 4,000 muscles in their bodies? Humans only have about 650. And as you get older, a whole lot less. Did you know that if you ride on a float in Mardi Gras during the Mardi Gras parade in Nolens, you are legally required to wear a mask. A carnival mask, not a surgical mask. And finally, did you know the single One Week by the Bare Naked Ladies was the number one song on Billboard charts 1998 for exactly 1 week? And it was the only Bare Naked Ladies song that ever hit number one. Do with that information what you will. Be the life of the party. Amaze your friends with your newfound knowledge. Make sure to use the proper toilet paper. You know what? I was going to do a morning post that has to do with toilet paper. Maybe we'll do that tomorrow or next week sometime. Remind me. Do with that information what you will. Be the life of the party. Make sure to have plenty of toilet paper. Do they still have coffins like Hexagon? That would be weird. Work out with a caterpillar. They take a lot longer. They've got more muscles. Ride a float in Mardi Gras. And listen to the Bare Naked Ladies. Or better yet, look at Bare Naked Ladies. Here's music from, but with their permission, of course. Breaking Benjamin, 92.1 Bob Rocks.

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5: 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According to this right here, the most popular music genre in every state, pop is the most searched with 13 states, followed by metal in 11 and soul in 5. Wow, that's not even, they didn't even say rock. They just went straight to metal. The most searched artist is Taylor Swift for metal at Sleep Token. Leon Thomas is the most popular for soul. Morgan Wallen in country. I'm looking at this map here. Oh, pop up in Washington. Country in the Dakotas. Looks like metal in Michigan. Michigan is metal. Minnesota is pop. Blues down in Kentucky. Oh, wait, no, that's not Kentucky. Sorry. That's Missouri. Lots of soul down near Georgia. Florida, it's Latin music. So today's Morning Post, I wish it would give me a list of states so I could tell you what state is what, but it just has a map, which really doesn't do it. All right, so today's Morning Post, you get to the Bob Rocks Facebook page, facebook.com/BobRocksNation. What are your three favorite music genres? And you know what? I would accept yacht rock as a genre because why not? You know what I'm saying? So rock, country, metal, pop, hip hop. But don't split it up into cores, okay? I don't want to hear metalcore, doomcore, and slashcore. No, because that makes no sense. And I can't tell them apart. Here's Stained, Bob Rocks.

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And let me know your top three music genres or your favorite three. Your three favorite. All right, let's see. In no particular order here. Sometimes it lets me put it in order and sometimes it doesn't. And right now it does not. Holly says rock, 90s rap, or 90s rap slash R&B and classical. Dun, dun, dun, dun. Dun, dun, dun, dun. Ryan says rock, metal, and punk. All right, who would be rock and who would be metal? That's a good one there. Let's see. Jen says 80s rock, and in parentheses, kicks. New rock and alternative metal. What is alternative metal? Is there a new metal I don't know about? Dang. Some of y'all are going to have to explain that. But I'm not hating. I love it that you said those things. Blitzer Bob says rock slash heavy metal. Mid to late 60s funk and polka. Let's do the beer barrel polka. Do you like those Mexican polkas too? Richard says, there can only be one. But he doesn't say which. Come on, Richard. You can't say nothing like, you can't say something like that and then just cop out. Kayla says, did you hear my voice crack? Kayla says, divorce dad rock. I don't know what that is. Metal and 80s hair bands. Wouldn't 80s hair bands be divorced dad rock? Kind of? I'm not sure. Let's see. Is that, it says Shallow Deep. Is that a band? Are you a band? It says hard rock, 90s country, and yacht rock. I'm not hating.

0: day trip to Philly with Cheese Whiz and Onions. Thank you very much. Cheesesteaks are always better with Bob Rocks.
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What are your three favorite music genres? Let's go to the text line and see what we have. All right. Trucker Lyle Bob says, good morning, Crazy Bob Bob Nation. And then he gives me a recommendation for something I really don't need at this point, but thank you. AA Ron Bob says, rock and roll, alternative, and house. Today's Morning Post, what are your three favorite music genres? Thank you, AA Ron Bob. Jedi Knight Bob says metal, classic rock, and instrumental guitar. Joe Satriani and the like. You know what? I have a whole playlist of that that I use when I go driving sometimes. Yeah. Bobbert Bob says rock, metal, and whatever Frank Sinatra and those guys were considered. Good to have you back, Crazy. Have a great day. You too, Bobbert Bob. Lounge? I remember when I was in radio school 100 years ago, I actually made a fake commercial for It's the Monsters of Lounge. Yeah, it was amazing. I listen to it now and I just cringe. I was like, ew. No, the production wasn't very good or anything like that, but it was funny. Like the Dean Martin, Mel Torme, Sammy Davis Jr. genre, the Rat Pack kind of stuff. Yeah. Engelbert Humperdinck. So I sing you to sleep after the... excuse me. Got the hiccups. Monsters of Lounge.

I love the name Engelbert Humperdinck. Humperdinck also was in, not Engelbert, but Humperdinck the name was in The Princess Bride. Prince Humperdinck.

I would say Tom Jones, but Tom Jones was more of a rocker. Of all the lounge singers, you know what I'm saying? Big D Bob says, if Bob Rocks was a genre, that would be my number one, but let's go with classic metal. I'm sorry, metal classic. Oh, wait, no, metal, comma. You need to put punctuation in there, Big D Bob. You totally messed me up. Metal, classic outlaw country from the 60s, 70s, and 80s, and 80s gangsta rap. He wrote gangster rap, but I think he meant gangsta.

0: 90s Bob says, obviously rock, country before 2020, and metal. While yours are cold. Everybody sing it with me. Say, release me.
1: Release me, my darling. 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
0: You know what? I'm bringing back lounge music now that you mentioned it. I'm going to go get me a nice powder blue tuxedo with the ruffles. Stash Bob in Hagerstown says classic rock, gangsta rap, and outlaw country. Nice. Nice. Mo Bob says doom metal, like Black Sabbath. Rock, Humble Pie, Tom Petty, ZZ Top, and old country, Cash, Willie, and Waylon.
1: And let me love again.
0: Yeah. 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
0: 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Because when temps go up, Crazy Bob's pants go down.
7: Sometimes they don't come on at all. We have an updated forecast. Updated forecast says thunder showers today, and actually it's thunder showering around here, or at least I can hear the thunder, and it's a nice light rain, so it's thunder light raining right now. A high near 91, it went up one. Tonight down to 67, more thunderstorms tomorrow with a high near 87. Right now it's 73. Please be careful. That's mucho importante, because I don't know what the weather's like on the roads, but it's probably not good. So be safe. That's the most important thing. Also, don't forget, coming up, listen for Triumph. And when you hear it, be caller 10 at 855-921-9200. And you'll be going to the show. The latest from the Foo Fighters is Window. 92.1 Bob Rocks.

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2: 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Hey, I just won. 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I got my kid in the car. 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
1: New rock on a Thursday, a wet Thursday, as it were. I don't know if it might be drizzling still. I don't hear so much thunder anymore, but that's all right. Be safe anyway. All right, we got some new rock for you. I want you to give this a good listen. Crank it if you are able to, but crank it safely. If you got to go run and hide to listen, now's the time. All right, so let's give this a listen. When it's over, you know, give yourself a good 2-3 seconds and let me know whether it was enjoyable or not. It's very simple. All right, let's do this. New rock on 92.1 Bob Rocks.

okay, the numbers are going, but there's no music coming out. Everything is on. This is so weird. All right. It's like going, but it's not playing. Is anybody hearing any music? Is this on? Everything's on. All right. Let's kill that and let's try. This is so weird. Hold on. Let's try this. Let's see if it works. Do rock at 92.1 Bob Rocks. Okay. All right, ladies and gentlemen. Let's try this one right here. I apologize. It's just weirdness here. All right, let's try this again. New Rock on 92.1 Bob Rocks.

All right. After two false starts, a first and 20. And there you have it. New Rock. Now it's your turn to let me know what you think. The phone lines are open and clear. 855-921-9200. Call or text. And I guess we'll find out what we're thinking after Alien Ant Farm on Bob Rocks.

0: 92.1 Bob Rocks. All right, let's see what you have to say about the new rock. 855-921-9200, or if you want to hit me up on the BAP, you can do that too. All right, heading to the Bob Rocks text messaging interface. Grab my pen over here. Oh, let's see. Juice Bob. Where are you at, Juice Bob? It's Juice Bob. The juice is loose. Juice Bob says hit it. Good morning, Juice Bob. All right. Yeah, I don't know what the deal was. I'm going to have to look at those songs there and see if there's some kind of digital. Yeah, I said we're still fighting against the entity, the digital monster in there. Not only does it play what it wants, apparently it doesn't let me play what I want. So there's that. Let's see. CJ Bob of the Waynesburg says, after technical difficulties, hit it, crazy. Well, thank you. Cody Bob, hop along Cody in the Wild West, he would have been called. Codus Maximus in ancient Greece. He would have been fixing chariots and broken sandals. Missed it, customers, a good problem. Yes, it is, but you can check it out on Sloppy Seconds, Cody. Hope you're well. Blackstone Bob says, glad to hear him finally get a pair. Hit it. Okay. Interesting. Interesting. Show Dick some respect, Bob says, give it a hit, crazy. All right. Jedi Knight Bob says, hit it. Happy Friday light. 1/3 less calories than your regular Friday. Sometimes I wonder, Bob says, hit it. Someone from the 703 says it was worth the wait. Hit it. But was it worth my anxiety of things not working? Fox Bob says, I say hit that. Thank you, Fox Bob. That's what the Fox says. Someone from the 717 says, morning crazy. I thought my Bob Rocks app was glitching out there. First on the first song you tried, and then the second song. Is it for me, good sir? Violent Nature Bob. Violent Nature Bob! Normally, I see you over on the app. What's up? Let's put you in here. Violent Nature Bob. There we go. Yeah, it's actually, I tried two different songs and neither one of them would play. And it was the third one that got going. All right, Graham Bob says hit it. Excuse me. Tiggy Bob says hit. Friday Bob says morning crazy. I will hit it. Hey, Aaron Bob says, that was like a hot summer day with no pants. Sweaty and raw, bro. That's a big hit. Sweaty and raw, he says. Storm Chaser WV Bob says, was good. Hit it. Bam Bam Bob says, Team Juice Bob.
1: It's Juice Bob. The juice is this.
0: All right. That was a hit this morning. White Snake Bob says, hit it, crazy. Blackstone Bob says, reread that. Glad to hear him finally getting airplay. Boy, did I read that wrong. Okay, I'm going back on vacation. You guys have a good one. Darn it, I got bills to pay. Sorry about that, Blackstone Bob. That being said, song had a pair. Not going to lie. Hit it or quit it, hurt weekdays. Today, Dr. Marley Bob to surgery jumps in at the last minute, says, Team Juice Bob.
1: It's Juice Bob. The juice is loose.
0: All right. You said you did, in fact, enjoy the new music from, is it Misha Aris or is it Micah Aris? Or Aris? It's either Misha or Micah Aris. The name of the song, Get Out.
2: Get Out.
0: You said you liked it, so it will go to... Actually, it's unanimous. Holy moly, a unanimous hit.

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1: 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All right. 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Never.

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0: 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Because when temps go up, crazy Bob's pants go down.
6: Today we're going to see some showers this morning, a high near 91. Tonight down to 67. Tomorrow we're going to see a high of 87 with partly cloudy skies. Right now it's about 74. 92.1 Bob Rocks.

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Breaking Benjamin on 92.1 Bob Rocks. I'm Crazy Bob. Kix Fan Fest is coming on the 19th at the Waynesboro Moose Picnic Grounds. 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So get to it. Here's the latest from Perfect Circle. It's Starless, 92.1 Bob Rocks.

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6: 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I'm telling Crazy Bob sent you. Starting today, did you hear that? I went, sounds like Beartooth singing Free. We're going to kick things off with the Foo Fighters, Bob Rocks.

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92.1 Bob Rocks music from Ashes to New. I think they did that on purpose. I am crazy, Bob. Hello. Hey, make sure you're listening to Nasty Bob. She got a chance for you to head out to the Summer Slaughter Tour featuring Hatebreed, Terror, Incantation, Gates to Hell, Torture, and Creeping Death, Tuesday, September 9th. Is that next Tuesday already? 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You know what they need to do around here? 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And get your meats for cheap. You know what I'm saying? Oh, I should do that. Crazy Bob Summer Slaughter Tour. Featuring all local butchers. Get your steaks and chops at up to 30% off. I love it. Who's down with that? Who's down with that? Who would come to Crazy Bob's Summer Slaughter Tour if it was butchers? It'd be amazing. All right. I'm going to take that home because I'm going to take that directly to somebody in the higher ups. And we'll see how they feel about that. Here's Hailstorm, Bob Rocks.

Bob Roach on 92.1 Bob Rocks. I will have you know, I gave my idea in an oral presentation to the higher-ups, or a higher-up, a couple of higher-ups, to a couple of suits, you know what I mean? Gave my idea of Summer Slaughter 2026, featuring butchers and farmers. I was laughed at, I was mocked, and I was dismissed. Yeah, that's the respect I get around here. A great, great idea. Just cast aside. People just don't get it, man. They just don't get it. I don't know why. Oh, you know what? I didn't even realize. Holy smokes, it's time for me to get out of here. Boo to that. I didn't even realize. It's a theme Thursday for Nasty Bob. So she asked me, had I come up with anything? I didn't even think about it because I forgot it was Thursday. So today's theme is about forgetting or remembering. So that's today's theme Thursday. Forgetting or remembering. I can think of a bunch of songs right now. You know what? I'll be honest with you. That's not a bad theme Thursday right there. If I do say so myself. Like I forgot it was time for me to get out of here. Whoopsie! Sorry. I apologize. Hey, I'm glad to be back. I hope you're having a good time as well. But, yeah. Nasty Bob's coming in. Like I said, she got the shuffle. So if there's something you want to hear and it rocks and it has to do with forgetting or remembering, let her know and she'll try to hook you up with that. Hatebreed! She's got Hatebreed tickets. The actual Summer Slaughter tour. And a whole nother hour of Rock Out with the Clog Out. By the way, I'm going to throw up something there. Check out my Facebook page in about 10-15 minutes, all right? All right, everybody have a good one. This is the latest from Skillet at Scream. When we return, it will be a Fiesta Friday, so let's all get together tomorrow and do the thing. 92.1 Bob Rocks.

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Alice in Chains on 92.1 Bob Rocks. Good Thursday morning. It is Nasty Bob where she belongs. I am so glad to be on my shift. Oh, I hope you are having a great Thursday. I know we've got some thunderstorms that are rolling throughout the area, but I will bring you the sunshine. I've got the shuffle at noon, your request hour, and it is Thursday. Are we doing theme Thursday? Give me some ideas. 855-921-9200. And let's get back to rocking out with our clocks out, powered by Hafer's Guns. 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

Soundgarden on 92.1 Bob Rocks. It's Nasty Bob getting a lot of great ideas for today's Theme Thursday Shuffle. I know Crazy Bob threw it out there about remembering or memories. I know Bob Boone put in, well, we could do Forget to Remember by Mudvayne. Yeah, well, that's a good idea. Keep these ideas coming. Are we going with Crazy Bob's thoughts? You know, they are a little crazy. 855-921-9200. 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
2: 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Something lost and never seen.

92.1 Bob Rock. It's Nasty Bob. 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Well, today's theme Thursday. It was a close one because you were going back and forth with Crazy Bob, because you love Crazy Bob, and we all do, and we're glad he's back, with forgetting and memories. And then I got, because the storms are rolling on, yesterday's storm, today it just looks so gloomy out there, that going with the rain, with weather. So I'm going to need a tiebreaker. Are we going to go with Bob Rocks Gets Wet, or are we going with memories and forgetting? Let me know after Nine Inch Nails on 92.1 Bob Rocks.

0: Nine Inch Nails on 92.1 Bob Rocks. It's Nasty Bob and officially the end of Rock Out with your clock out. 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

shutting down on 92.1 Bob Rocks. It's Nasty Bob. I'm getting prepared for today's Steam Thursday Shuffle. You decided we want to get wet because we are with this crazy weather that's coming through. So I need songs about water. Any type of form of water or maybe the lack of water. 855-921-9200. 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Or my bappers out there, you just click that message button and give me a song to put in today's shuffle. That happens right before noon. Here's The Cult with Fire Woman, the opposite of water. 92.1 Bob Rocks.

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0: Sloppy with Amy Lee and Courtly the Plant on 92.1 Bob Rocks. I am Nasty Bob, and boy, this shuffle is coming together really great. It's all about getting wet by rain, water, river, whatever it might be. Even, you know, there are bands that might influence this too. So think of that also. 855-921-9200. This is our Theme Thursday Shuffle happening right before noon. And I can tell you, I've got a lot of Kix fans. I can see that all right. And if you are the ultimate Kix fan, well, you need to head over to thebobrocks.com right now and submit a photo to prove to us that you are, because you could win 4 tickets to Kix Fan Fest that's happening September 19th at Waynesboro Moose Picnic Grounds. So go do that and keep giving me requests. Here's The Offspring on 92.1 Bob Rocks.
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Listening to Bob Rocks in your car after work helps ease the tension of a hard day's work. 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

3 days grace on 92.1 Bob Rocks. It's Nasty Bob. We're getting ready to kick off the shuffle full of your requests, and the theme is all about getting wet. It's the rainy season at this moment for some reason, and you go on with yourself. Dad Bob's staring at me because we already have interesting conversations going on. I'll have to share with you later. But it's time for the shuffle. Battery One is sponsoring us today. 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November Rain on 92.1 Bob Rocks.

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Blind Melon on 92.1 Bob Rocks. I am Nessie Bob, and maybe that one's for me. We're in the Shuffle Theme Thursday, all about getting wet. I am a little disappointed, Bob Nation, because I thought you would get a little nasty with this, but you've kept it, you know, under control. We've got some Dio on the way. I had a couple to choose from, so I went with one. You're going to have to wait and find out. Five Finger Death Punch is also on the way, and the most requested song. As I mentioned, we've got a lot of Kix fan out there. Make sure you're checking out Kix Fan Fest September 19th in Waynesboro. You can get details at thebobrocks.com. 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

92.1 Bob Rocks. I'm Ness Bob. We are in our theme Thursday shuffle, all about getting wet. And this next one, we're going to jump in a red cold river. It's Breaking Benjamin on 92.1 Bob Rocks.

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8: That's right. We're back with The Shuffle. It's our Bob Rocks Gets Wet theme Thursday. Got some Red Hot Chili Peppers on the way. Some hailstorm, because that will, you know, that might make you hurt a little bit, but, you know. And this next one is a special one. I had actually got a request a couple days ago because this beautiful little girl is turning 5, Navy, and also sent me a happy birthday wish. So it's a little belated, but I wanted to play her a song, and it came from her papa, Baby Bear Bob. Here's Slayer on 92.1 Bob Rocks.

0: Listening to Bob Rocks regularly can increase blood flow, promote heart health, ease achy muscles, increase natural GLP, decrease sinus headache, joint pain, inflammation, and the effects of gout, promote healthy hair growth, and ease seasonal depression. We can't prove it. We just know it's true.
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Red Hot Chili Peppers, 92.1 Bob Rocks. I'm Ness Bob. We are in our Theme Thursday Shuffle, all about getting wet. And I thought I would get more of these type of songs with a little bit of a double entendre. And only one that I received was Highlander Bob's request. And I'm going to put it in. Here's Kiss on 92.1 Bob Rocks.

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0: Live on 92.1 Bob Rocks. It's Ness Bob that's going to end today's Theme Thursday Shuffle. Thanks for sending me all these great requests. I really enjoy putting together this shuffle for you. I hope you enjoyed it as much as I did. We're going to get back to the rock with some Offspring on 92.1 Bob Rocks.
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0: Ozzy on 92.1 Bob Rocks. I am Nasty Bob, and Crazy Bob is back in tomorrow morning, and he's going to have a chance for you to win a pair of tickets to see the legendary band Triumph. This is their 50th anniversary tour. Isn't that incredible? The Rock and Roll Machine Reloaded 2026. This is their second leg of this tour. It's happening Saturday, November 21st at CFG Bank Arena in Baltimore. Tickets just went on sale, and they're also going to be joined with April Wine. So make sure you're listening tomorrow morning with Crazy Bob for your chance to win those tickets. On the way, I've got the latest with Shinedown on 92.1 Bob Rocks.
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Dayseeker on 92.1 Bob Rocks. I am Nasty Bob, and maybe we should have went with the theme of forget, because I did forget. I have tickets to give away. It's the Summer Slaughter Tour that's hitting Fillmore Silver Spring on Tuesday, September 9th. 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So if you want a night of rock and metal and screaming, I have a pair of tickets. And would you like to win them right now? Why not? Text me, give me those tickets, Nasty, to 855-921-9200. This is for the Summer Slaughter Tour featuring Hatebreed next Tuesday the 9th at the Fillmore Silver Spring. 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
1: Theory of a Dead Man on 92.1 Bob Rocks. It's Ness Bob, and it's time for me to head out and make way for Just Bob. He's got your afternoon all set up with some questions, some odd news, some sloppy seconds in the 4 o'clock hour, the rage, and much more. Have a great afternoon. We're almost a Friday. I cannot wait. I am ready for this 3-day weekend ahead of us. I hope you are too. So we're going to have a great Friday together. I'm going to leave you with some Buck Cherry. Let's get lit up on 92.1 Bob Rocks.

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0: And now, in for Just Bob, it's Just Bob. What? 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
1: Good day, Mr. and Mrs. America, from border to border and coast to coast and all the ships of the team. My name is Just Bob. What's up? Hey there, howdy, hola, hi, ni hao, chow, konnichiwa, kibas, what's going down, what it is? Welcome to the mothership. This here's the big show. Got something to say? 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And we got a fun-filled action pack bursting with fruit flavor. 5 hours ready to go. So let's get it started.
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1: A hiker completed the Appalachian Trail at age 91. It's really impressive. The trail's hard enough when your sack isn't dragging on the ground, you know? Harry and Meghan began their search for a new home in the UK. Their budget is whatever daddy will pay for. Downloads of MapQuest have surged since it refused to change the name of Lake Ontario. If you've forgotten where to find MapQuest, you can always ask Jeeves. Tim Curry's official cause of death was coronary artery disease. But it was the pelvic thrust that really drove him insane. Finally, we're 1 week away from the start of the NFL season. At this point, everything's fresh, and literally anything can happen. Well, except the Cowboys getting out of round one of the playoffs.
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Just Bob here. 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Right now, Papa Roach, 92.1 Bob Rocks.

0: just wonder about vampires? But what magical beings? I mean, they're essentially like superheroes. 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They can control wolves and bats. And they can fly. And they're essentially immortal. They have all these things. 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I mean, I could do all these super things. I can run at super speed. 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
5: All right, so what did you think of today's sloppy second selection? Let's go to the text line. Justice Bob hit it 2 hours ago. That is way, way, way too early. Way too early. I should disqualify you, but maybe a nice guy this time. Cody Bob weighs in. Yeah, I will give that a hit, Broseph. Hit it, says Insane Jane Bob. Hit that hard, says a Bob. The best song so far this week, opines me BG Bob. Hit please, welcome back, brother. I know you guys missed me. hitting that one, I enjoyed it, says Metalla Bob. Your Sloppy Seconds artist is Micah Harris. The song entitled Get Out was a unanimous hit this morning, according to the notes of Crazy Bob. And it's a unanimous hit again here on Sloppy Seconds. So your verdict. I would certainly concur with that if I had a vote, but I don't. It's up to you. And you said Get Out by Micah Harris is a hit. Thanks to everybody who took the time to weigh in. And now, a band is coming to Hershey Park on the 15th of this month, a show that I'll be attending. It's Iron Maiden. 921 Bob Rocks.

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1: 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Hey, JB, what are we just asking? Just asking. Just asking.
2: Could you fake your own death? 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I'd forget about 1,000 things. Trail of Mountain Dew and pizza roll receipts leading straight to my door. Because I'm not slick like that. But I'd love to hear from you. 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

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The Rage is your 45 minutes of uninterrupted rock to wind down your work day. Our question of the day, could you fake your own death? Holographic Bob weighs in. I tried once, but chickened out when I found out the cops were looking for my body for real. Well, yeah, I mean, they're going to do that, you know? People think you're dead. But have more of your very intriguing answers to this question coming up right now. The Rage continues with Metallica on 92.1 by Rocks.

A Perfect Circle on The Rage, 92 on Bob Rotz. Just Bob here. Could you fake your own death? That is today's admittedly morbid question of the day. On the text line, BBG Bob. Step one, find fat balding guy. Not hard. Step two, fill said person with beer. Attach my phone and wallet. Step three, create boat accident in shark-infested water. Step four, make my way to Bolivia. Do lots of white powder and drink beer. All I want to know is, who told you my retirement plans? Ron Bob Wazen, if my wife keeps asking for more and more and keeps giving me less than less, that sounds like a pretty good idea so I can get the heck out of this country. I appreciate you looking out for her, brother. You keep on the good keeping on, sir. Yeah, anybody ask me, I'll tell them I haven't seen you, man. Cody Babway is in me. No, I couldn't be in the middle of I could be in the middle of northern Canada and someone would find me because I had a question about their car. Yeah, that's kind of along the lines that I was thinking. I could disappear. My job would find me, though. My job would find me anywhere. Nasty Bob text in. Not sure if anyone has said, but 81 northbound at Greencastle is stopped. That is exit 5, I-81 in PA. So if you are headed this way, that is literally right outside our window. But be mindful of that. Again, it is 81 northbound at exit 5 at Greencastle. Rage continues now with Great White on 92.1 Bob Rocks.

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4: 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Or keep it classic with delicious Burke's hot dogs starting at $4.25. We also have fully cooked brisket, $11.95 a pound. Hey, and don't forget, Johnny's has ribs, chicken, meatballs, and all your sides. Craving something from the sea? Dig into delicious lump crab meat for just $17.95. And jumbo crab clusters for $19.95 a pound. Save room for something sweet? Indulge in our delicious Pelman cheesecake for just $13.95. 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Stop at our Chambersburg location every Friday from 10 to 2 to sample some of Johnny's goodies. Happy Labor Day from all of us at Johnny's.
0: WPHB, Mercersburg, Chambersburg, Hagerstown, 92.1, Bob Rocks.

0: 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And now your host, Just Bob.
1: The Green Bay Packers may be without one fan this season. A 39-year-old cheesehead in Wisconsin named Thomas Barrett was arrested after he allegedly robbed a bar while wearing a plush Green Bay Packers robe, according to police. Thomas left his two young children at home by themselves early last Friday and broke into a place called Jackson's Blue Ribbon Pub. It was not open at the time, so he crawled through a window to get in. The bar's surveillance cameras caught him in the act. Police arrested him a block away after finding him asleep in the bushes with a six-pack of White Claw and a bottle of Tito's vodka. Thomas was charged with burglary and two counts of neglecting a child. Like, what kind of piece of work is that, you know? I mean, not just that he robbed the place, but he didn't even get out of his bathrobe to do it.
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And now, here's a little bit of trivia for you. The video for the song that we are about to hear came packaged with Windows 95. And it was the first music video I'd ever watched on a computer. Seems so ridiculous now, doesn't it? But it's Weezer, Buddy Holly, 92.1 Bob Rocks.

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Danzig. 92.1 Bob Rocks, or Gdansk, as I assume he's known in Poland. It's going to wrap it up for me, Just Bob. I'm obligated to relinquish control of the mothership to Lou Brutus. Hard Drive XL kicks off at 7. Have a fantastic remainder of your Thirsty Thursday. As for me, I'm headed out to quench my thirst in a righteous manner, but I'll be right back here tomorrow afternoon at 2 p.m. to help you launch headlong into the weekend. But right now, I leave you with Disturbed. It's 92.1 Bob Rocks. 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